0: 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O mundo toca aqui.
1: Rastafari is the Almighty God. 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

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I'm like, hey, what do you want?